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Jalen Naganda here on 88.9 Burning Temptation. 7 o'clock hour started us out with His Golden Messenger and New Grape. They, His Golden Messenger, going to be at the Argo on October 15th. Argo's got quite a great lineup, including the Milwaukee band Snag, who you'll be hearing from later on this evening. John Adler with you until 10 p.m. tonight. Looking forward to hearing what Britt will bring you on Audio Taste Test, which happens every Thursday at 10 p.m. Big weekend ahead of us. I know the weather doesn't look like it's going to cooperate that much, but we'll see. We'll see. I don't trust a forecast 2 or 3 days away. That's a ways away. But one of the things happening this weekend down in Chicago, one of my favorite music festivals, Riot Fest, happening this Friday, Saturday, and Sunday. And part of it will be, for the first time ever, William Shatner performing with a metal band. It sounds awesome. Back in 1978, William Shatner did an album which included a cover of this song, Elton John's Rocket Man.

0: Milwaukee music from Holy Pinto. It's One Tattoo. Just about 2 weeks ago, Holy Pinto played a show at Vivarium down on the east side. And quite a show, along with Moonglow and the band Waterspouts. Vivarium is also the place that you can see Tyler Ballgame, whose music you're going to hear in just a bit. 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
1: From Milwaukee Film, I'm Abby Esterline.
2: And I'm Kara. I'm Artistic Director at Milwaukee Film.
1: And this is
0: Cinebuds.
1: The S is the important part because we have so many Cinebuds in here today.
0: That's right. It's crowded, it's hot, and I don't like it.
1: No, I'm kidding.
0: I like it.
1: It's like a party in here today, but we're here to talk about something very specific.
0: Yeah, we're going to talk about the third annual Dialogues Documentary Festival coming up at Milwaukee Film, and two of our programmers are here who chose all the movies to talk about them.
1: What great guests to have.
0: Yeah, very appropriate.
1: When you guys are choosing movies, how many films do you think you watch in their entirety or at least part of to try to figure out which films you want to show?
2: So I always say that for the film festival, for each film we put on screen, there's probably two or three additional that we watched. Sometimes those are films that we tried to invite and then things didn't work out. It's not that they're, you know, worse or lesser than. Sometimes they are just not right for our audience or they're too similar. But yeah, it's kind of three times, I would say, the number of films that we end up with on screen. So for Dialogues, we've got 38 films. In 35 programs.
1: Boop.
2: So somebody do that math. That's over 100 films probably that we considered as a team. And Abby and I aren't the only people watching. We don't each watch all of them necessarily collectively across the team. I will say that that's probably the right math.
0: And we're going to talk about more in the podcast, but when is it happening?
2: Yeah, so the Dialogues Documentary Festival presented by Pottawatomie Casino Hotel
0: Thank you, Pottawatomie.
2: Is happening September 24th through 27th in 2026.
0: Four full days of documentaries. 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

0: By her origin, you could call that Milwaukee music, but Claire Martin now lives in New York City. Better Safe Than Sorry from the EP of the same name. But yeah, you know, the start was in Milwaukee. Van Morrison also in that set. Music on the way. 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

0: A handful of Thursdays from now, that band, Squirrel Flower, going to be doing a show at Cactus Club in Bayview, along with the band Sour Windows. Not me, the name of the newest from Squirrel Flowers. November 19th, to be exact. I shouldn't be that general about how many Thursdays it is, but nothing's better than a Thursday night show, right? Then you just kind of get through Friday as best as you can, then boom, it's the weekend. That's the magic of Thursdays right there. John Adler with you. Hi. Music from Linda. Linda's on the way, as well as Vampire Weekend. And coming up, Classic Rock at 8 o'clock. Again, celebrating a band who 30 years ago today released a wonderful album. And the same band is still very much kicking. In fact, they're going to be playing Riot Fest on Saturday. Tell you more about that after 8 o'clock. 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
3: Classic Rock at 8 o'clock gets support from Kelly's Greens Cannabis Boutique and Cafe. Tonight's Classic Rock at 8 o'clock, a band that just recently released a new album called Born to Kill, and a band that will also be down at Riot Fest this Saturday in Chicago's Douglas Park. But it was 30 years ago today that Social Distortion released their fifth album called White Light, White Heat, White Trash. From that album, it's I Was Wrong for tonight's Classic Rock at 8 o'clock on 88.9.

Absolutely loved hearing that song live back in July. It's Death Cab for Cutie and Stone Over Water. They performed that at the Miller High Life Theater. It's part of their I Built You a Tower album that just came out as well this summer. One of the many, many great shows of the summer. I just looked at the calendar and realized next Tuesday is the official end of summer. Hi, by the way, John Adler with you until 10 p.m. How rude of me not to introduce myself. Yeah, I'll be here till 10, at which point Audio Taste Test takes over with your host, Britt. And as the name implies, it is a show with music instead of food, but it serves the same function. She starts out with an appetizer, then an entree, then a dessert musically. It's a wonderful hour of radio that I hope you stick around for. Back into the music now with Noah Kahan. This is Doors here on 88.9.

0: New music from Sour Windows. Last hour I played some music from Squirrel Flower. That band, Sour Windows, is going to be opening for Squirrel Flower at Cactus Club on November 19th. Blood in the Grass is the name of it. My Morning Jacket in that set as well. Why? Well, because I love My Morning Jacket. 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
1: When you think of Radio Milwaukee, what's a standout? 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Middays land right during that pre and post lunchtime, and I'll make sure to add lots of good things to the musical lunchbox that
2: girls
1: go beyond dessert. We're talking substance too. Not only will you hear Studio Milwaukee Sessions sprinkled in at high noon, you'll also get hipped to new earworms and enjoy classic jams. 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You'll also be hearing about all the newest concerts and getting chances to go to some of those with Ticket Gives. And we'll end the week out right with a new Music Friday pick to be your soundtrack until Monday comes around again. 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

0: New music from Jungle. Their new album called Sunshine came out last month. Someday, somewhere, I'm not sure what it'll take for us here in Milwaukee to get Jungle back, but it's been over 10 years since they've performed live here. The last show was great. They were terrific, but they maybe we just haven't asked yet. Did anybody ask them? All right. We'll work on that, too. Something else and somebody else that is coming to Milwaukee will be the Linda Lindas when they come to Turner Hall Ballroom on Sunday, September 29th. 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
2: Kevin Morby has released PBJ, a jangly new song that explores the idea of opening yourself up to the world. The track features Justin Vernon and Aaron Dessner and arrives with a self-directed video starring Katie Crutchfield. Morby says the song's title comes from a friend's description of driving with the windows down while blasting the air conditioning, a phrase he has loved and used ever since. Mexican singer-songwriter Silvana Estrada has received 6 nominations for the 2026 Latin Grammy Awards, including Song and Album of the Year, for her self-written and self-produced album, Vendrán Suaves y Lluvias. The Grammy-nominated artist's second studio album earned widespread acclaim and appeared on year-end lists from outlets including Rolling Stone, NPR, and Pitchfork. Estrada has also brought the album to a wider audience through performances on Jimmy Kimmel Live and NPR's Tiny Desk. I'm Dori Zuri, and that's your music news.

0: four-piece band out of Milwaukee's Rainbow Cobra and Sister Michael here on Listener Supported 88.9. I know it's a little strange, but I've always been a fan. They sound a little bit like the Kinks, but a modern-day version of the Kinks. Again, maybe a little stretch. I don't know. But after hearing that track a couple of times, that's where my head goes. Tom Tom Club in that set. As well, support for 88.9 comes from your membership and Festivals of Cedarburg, presenting the Wine and Harvest Festival September 19th and 20th. 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

Womack Sisters, If I Let You, here on Milwaukee's Indie Alternative 88.9. Womack Sisters, 1 week from tonight, playing the Sylvie in Madison. John Adler with you on a Thursday evening. We started the 9 o'clock hour out with the wonderful Devin Gill, Philly and Get Out and Get It, perfect advice for this Thursday night. Back into the music. Speaking of your calendar, not forward a week, but look back a couple of years. In fact, back in 2002, the band OK Go released their debut album, self-titled. From that album, it's Get Over It here on 88.9.

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3: Sugarfoot called me last night. He said his girl called him. She said, can I come over? She said, yeah.

0: brand new. Mike D, Make It Stop. I just love saying it. New music from Mike D. His new album called Thank You came out a few weeks ago. 15 years after the last Beastie Boys album has been released, we get new solo work from Mike D, and it's great to hear. Lucy Dacus on the way, as well as Cage the Elephant. 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
1: The afternoon drive is a mindset. 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The freedom of possibility and the promise of tomorrow. Let the music move you from the hour 2 p.m. to 4 hours later, 6 p.m. My name is Carol Ann, and I invite you to the getaway of a lifetime every Monday through Friday on The Afternoon Drive. 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
2: Stories that stick with you. This is Uniquely Milwaukee. Survivors of violence in the Milwaukee area have a new place to turn for help. Wisconsin's first trauma recovery center opened this September, offering specialized mental health care services.
3: Our goal is to help people go from surviving to thriving, and mental health and mental wellness is a huge part of that.
2: The Medical College of Wisconsin launched the clinic at Thrive on King in Milwaukee's Bronzeville neighborhood. It's one of nearly 60 trauma recovery centers, or TRCs, across 28 states in the country. Dr. Terry Darun Cassini is the director of the Milwaukee TRC.
3: We know that when individuals are experiencing, for example, post-traumatic stress disorder, the way in which they look at the world is from an alarm and safety standpoint. And then it takes so much energy to fuel that alarm system that it prevents people from being able to focus on other things. And then it also, it puts people in a constant, like, defensive mode.
2: Pioneered in 2001 by the University of California, San Francisco, TRCs use an evidence-based model to reach communities, individuals, and families who slip through the cracks of traditional services. Their holistic model includes outreach, therapy, and case management alongside community partner support. Milwaukee Fire Department Assistant Chief Joshua Parrish is on the steering committee.
4: Probably about 5 or 6 years ago, the fire department really, really got involved in looking at what systems level approaches can we take to, you know, reducing the impact of a lot of the untoward things that would happen to people in the community. And that's, you know, spawned our engagement programs like, you know, working with the TRC.
2: He says firefighters often have just brief moments with patients on scene and recognizes that incidents can happen before and after these encounters that can also influence future trauma.
4: Super simply, like, we know that hurt people hurt people. That's so profound in the research. And then we see that in the community. So any way that we can, you know, help interrupt that cycle is beneficial.
2: The Medical College of Wisconsin lists violence as a top 5 leading cause of death in the state. And while new data does show a drop in homicides and violent crime in Milwaukee, the city often trends higher than many others in the nation. In Milwaukee, there are already organizations that provide trauma recovery services. Dr. Darun Cassini says the TRC will collaborate with these programs while supplementing gaps in care, especially for families.
3: We're kind of launching in 2 phases. Phase 1 is right now we're taking referrals from the 2 trauma centers at Frater and Children's. We are also taking referrals from 2 CVI programs in the city, so 4-on-4 Life and Advanced Peace, that's with the county.
2: In line with the national TRC model, all services are free. And in most cases, for now, the Milwaukee TRC will help clients aged 14 and older. The goal is to grow the network and also add self-referrals in early 2027. And this network includes the TRC Steering Committee with organizations like the Milwaukee Police Department, Sojourner Family Peace Center, Milwaukee County, and Milwaukee Public Schools.
3: This adds to the ecosystem of everything else going on in Milwaukee.
2: The TRC is grant-funded, supported by a 2-year, $1 million commitment from the National Alliance of Trauma Recovery Centers and a $250,000 grant from the Advancing a Healthier Wisconsin Endowment. There's also been considerable in-kind support to help reshape the impact of trauma in the Milwaukee area.
4: Having those tools to know how to navigate the world, both from a standpoint of having experienced a traumatic event, but also to have the tools to navigate the world to, you know, to prevent those future events. I think it's really key for something like this.
2: To learn more about the Milwaukee Trauma Recovery Center and to hear more Uniquely Milwaukee episodes, head to radiomilwaukee.org/ourstories. 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

0: Music from Milwaukeean Joe Wong. It's Back to Blood from his Mere Survival album. Freako in that set as well. Genesis Owusu now. It's Human Again here on 88.9.
1: Get up and scream my name. 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Get up and scream my name.

0: The great Genesis Owusu in Human Again had a wonderful conversation with him. 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
2: Kevin Morby has released PBJ, a jangly new song that explores the idea of opening yourself up to the world. The track features Justin Vernon and Aaron Dessner and arrives with a self-directed video starring Katie Crutchfield. Morby says the song's title comes from a friend's description of driving with the windows down while blasting the air conditioning, a phrase he has loved and used ever since. Mexican singer-songwriter Silvana Estrada has received 6 nominations for the 2026 Latin Grammy Awards, including Song and Album of the Year, for her self-written and self-produced album, Vendrán Suaves y Lluvias. The Grammy-nominated artist's second studio album earned widespread acclaim and appeared on year-end lists from outlets including Rolling Stone, NPR, and Pitchfork. Estrada has also brought the album to a wider audience through performances on Jimmy Kimmel Live and NPR's Tiny Desk. I'm Dori Zuri, and that's your music news.

0: 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Before that, Milwaukee Music from the band Snag. 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
4: It's Thursday night, which can only mean one thing. You are here for the audio taste test. I'm Britt, and I'm going to be your culinary companion for the next hour, taking your ears on a sonic journey. So I hope they are ready to hear some things. Might like some things that are a little bit different, but overall, it's going to be a great time because we're just sitting here grooving. I'm going to start it off with the Lions of Afrobeat. They are based in the UK, but they have a lot of Nigerian and West African roots in their sounds. They are known as Front and Back, and they are a brother duo. The song I'm going to play for you is their latest single called Odogwu, which means mighty man or great man, hero, in traditional Igbo. And fun fact, I did one of those 23andMe kits, and my mom's side of the family actually does hail from that part of Nigeria. Got some Igbo roots. So it's a fun little tie-in for me as well. Front and Back right now with a

person telling you thanks for wishing me a good life. It meant the world, and I'm sorry I couldn't write back sooner. You said no worries as long as the message sent. Your voice tinged with alcohol, but I didn't mention it. It was all just the ebb and flow of finding healing while we shared a meal, enjoyed the rest of our evening.

0: Oh, yeah. That's out of France. It's from Tonic and Man, and it's called You're Lovin'. That's the brand new single from the duo. They've got a funky, fresh feel, lighthearted sounds, colorful and danceable vibes. Also, I feel like there's like a touch of Quincy Jones in there. They do a great job blending analog synths and vocal harmonies to create just that warm richness you heard. Their debut album, if you like what you heard, their debut album came out in 2023, and it was a little bit more on the poppy side. It was titled Opening Soon, but now their sound has evolved where it's got more depth, and in that track specifically, you can hear they're being a little bit more vulnerable with their intimate side. You're listening to Brit, and this is Audio Taste Test. When we come back, we are taking South Asian music to the club.
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0: What do you get when you take traditional South Asian melodies and put them in the club? Well, you get the duo Balti and Lapgan, where they mix a lot of different hip hop and traditional club rhythms with South Asian music. Their latest album, Threads, just came out in April of this year, and it is a total vibe. I'm going to play you the track Romance from there, and it's Balti and Lapgan right here on Audio Taste Test.

0: We all know how difficult it is to build a new habit, especially one that you want to build into a daily habit. Well, the artist that you just heard is out of Perth, Australia, and he created a new track every single day for at least 56 days, because that one you just heard is titled Reckless and Arranged Day 56, and it's from Ethan French. He's got an 8-song collection titled Ideas of the Day Volume 1 dropping on October 2nd. I'm super excited for that project, because if that was him just out here messing around with his piano, can you imagine all of the great stuff that he probably put into that album? Again, that's out on October 2nd, and it's titled Ideas of the Day Volume 1. When we come back, a classic with a bit of a heartwarming story.
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0: I've learned that the Beatles are a very divisive topic. When you talk about the Beatles, you either have people in the camp of loving the Beatles or they hate the Beatles. Nobody really lives in the gray area. At least I haven't found that yet. In any case, I love the Beatles and I respect them as a group and their individual contributions to music history. One album that stuck out to me was Ram. And that one was done by Paul McCartney and his wife, Linda. A lot of the compositions on there, I feel like, have given me insight as to how prolific of a songwriter and composer Paul McCartney is. He's just got a different way of thinking, which is probably why he was so successful. In any case, when I played this song called Uncle Albert / Admiral Halsey, and it gets to the middle of the song and the tempo starts to pick up, my daughter pretty much danced for the first time, and she's only 8 months, so she does this like wiggle bottom thing, but she was loving this song, and I don't know what that says for maybe her musical prowess as she continues to grow, but it's definitely one of my favorite songs on the album, so I wanted to share it with you. It's Paul McCartney and Linda McCartney doing Uncle Albert / Admiral Halsey from the album Ram.

It's a rare find for you. It's a Japanese band that blended jazz and mellow funk and fusion to create Fujimaru Band. It was spearheaded by Yoshino Fujimaru. You just heard the track Paper Machine from their 1977 release called BGM. You've been listening to Audio Taste Test. I will be back next week with a fresh playlist, and I've got some songs to play me out from previous episodes. You can follow me on Instagram. My name is DJ Britt underscore Tiny Bricks. And until next time, make sure that you listen to good music, eat good food, and just do what is good for you. You've been listening to Audio Taste Test. Till next time, bye-bye.

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1: I'm Britt Gottschalk, hyphen team member and host of Audio Taste Test. Award-winning singer, songwriter, and archivist Candace Hoyes sat down with me to discuss jazz, motherhood, and the art of creating social impact through archivism. Her brand new album titled Expecting dropped on August 28th. She comes from Jamaican roots, graduated from Harvard, and is currently researcher in residence at Georgetown University's Gender Justice Institute until 2028. What you've done has been so incredible. The way that you've composed arrangements and your voice, it just all comes together to create, for me at least, this Afrofuturistic soundscape. And so you've come a long way since the 2015 reimagining of On a Turquoise Cloud, originally done by Duke Ellington, of course. There's a lot of paths you could have taken. What you've done has been so incredible. The way that you've composed arrangements and your voice, it just all comes together to create, for me at least, this Afrofuturistic soundscape. And so you've come a long way since the 2015 reimagining of On a Turquoise Cloud, originally done by Duke Ellington, of course. There's a lot of paths you could have taken from there. So how did you decide the musical pathway that you wanted to go on since creating that?
2: It's been a very rich and twisty journey over those 10 years. It's been profoundly shaped by being a mother, becoming a mother, and remaining an artist through it all. It's more the day in and day out of being a career artist that can be challenging when you have such a formative presence of mothering in your life. And so I feel one great difference between the very first thing I tried to

0: record on a turquoise cloud, which was a labor of love and the first thing I tried to do. And I had this profound privilege of working with some of the greatest musicians in the world. I had just come off of a tour with Jazz at Lincoln Center, touring an original work by Wynton Marsalis. And I started this conversation that led to getting in the studio with 8 or 9 people to interpret these songs. And I just learned so much. Artistically, I learned a lot. And on the music business side, I also learned how challenging it is to try to go out into the world and do Duke Ellington music that people have never heard. I was confronted by a lot of gatekeepers and music professionals that didn't approach me with openness. It made me like wipe the slate clean after about a year or two. And by 2017, I started writing for myself. It was a pivotal moment that changed my course in starting this album. I was spending time with Zora Neale Hurston, who's always been an inspiration to me and is one of the preeminent writers of the first half of the 20th century for sure, and perhaps full time. And she was the first Black woman graduate of Columbia University. What I always love to think about is that she forged her birth certificate to make herself 10 years younger to find the opportunity to attend Columbia. So she was a rule breaker in the best sense. And so I was listening to Hurston talking about her life, and she was telling a story that she writes about in Dust Tracks on a Road. The story was about how when she was 7, she thought the moon was following her everywhere she went. And just because she was so very special, that was just her cosmic place in this universe. And I thought how profound it was in the time of Jim Crow and all the horrors that were wreaking havoc on American life. But she was in this sanctuary city in Eatonville, Florida, and dreaming really big.
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1: They're the people, places, and events that make up our communities. 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
2: A Catholic seminary where men train to become priests has existed south of Milwaukee for nearly 175 years. St. Francis de Sales Seminary was established just beyond the shores of Lake Michigan in 1853.
3: We're the third oldest continuous operating seminary in the United States, and we're the oldest using our original building on its original site. So there's an immense amount of history here.
2: Father Luke Strand is the seminary's rector. That means he's in charge of the place. We're here because recent sounds of construction left a listener wondering what's happening on the seminary grounds. Joanne Fritz lives nearby too. She loves the 50-plus acre woodland that folds around the seminary's western edge.
4: Our house, our yard, backs right up to the grove of trees.
2: Joanne's family loves hiking it, especially in the springtime.
4: I was with my grandchildren, and there's a meadow area, a wetland area. We ventured down into it.
2: She worries about rumors that the woods might be lost to development.
4: Yeah, it's such a treasure. It's such a gem.
2: On a recent hike through the woods, Zach Krohn concurred they're special. He's a biologist with the Southeast Wisconsin Regional Planning Commission.
5: Here's a state endangered plant. Bluestem goldenrod right along the path.
2: Trees tower above our heads.
5: It is one of the finest examples of beech maple basswood forest that we have remaining, and it has been recognized as such, you know, going all the way back to the 50s when the Plant Ecology Laboratory out of UW-Madison was here sampling it.
2: Before Europeans settled here, much of this region was blanketed in forest. Krohn says what we see at Seminary Woods is the remnants. Today, migrating birds, bats, and butterflies refuel here as they travel the Lake Michigan Coastal Flyway. In spring, ephemeral ponds support everything from wood frogs, blue-spotted salamanders, to dragonflies. Father Luke Strand says the woods also hold spiritual significance. He says St. Francis Seminary has no intention of disturbing or selling it.
3: Walking through these woods where we're walking right now is something that puts us in touch with God. And the woods is not being at all affected by this project. We'll see, it's all separate from the woods.
2: Construction is going full throttle on the seminary's campus. He says the $80 million project is in response to a surge of interest in the priesthood.
3: We're the fastest growing seminary in the country right now.
2: And because the seminary's buildings were in desperate need of attention. During our visit, artisans buzzed within the chapel, located in the heart of Henney Hall.
3: We have plenty of documentation from our founders that we never had the money to complete this chapel as they had intended. And so our vision was, let's complete it as they had intended. We've looked at all of these stencil patterns at Romanesque revival chapels in Europe, and then we've recreated it here at the seminary.
2: Our Bubbler Talk listener asked about a beautiful mosaic wall left over from an old building. She wondered what's to become of it. The chapel where the mosaic was located has been demolished, but Father Luke points to the west end of the campus, where the artwork will live on. It depicts Christ and the 12 apostles.
3: Which was made in Berlin in Germany and brought up the St. Lawrence Seaway in the early 1950s. And so we wanted to restore it as an outdoor shrine right on the far side of what will be the new football field.
2: It'll mark the 50-yard line of the field seminarians will play on. To its south and north stand Seminary Woods. According to Father Luke, that's not going to change. I'm WUWM's Susan Bentz.
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The night is the most incredible part of the day. In fact, folks write songs about nights. It's the right time, it's when the freaks come out, and on 88.9, nights are all of those things and more. Hey, I'm John Adler, evening host here at 88.9. 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
1: 3 years on the local circuit. Played twice at the county fair. And the second time, Ben, our friend who worked the business and said a guy from a label was there. There were two more like him at the next show, staring us down like hawks. And there was love in the air and all the money was there and we were going on tour.

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Sometimes there's a beginning of a beard that shows up late in the afternoon on the face of someone who has not shaved since morning. And sometimes there's an original song and its cover played back to back. Now that's the 5 o'clock shadow I'm referring to. I'm Carol Ann, and every weekday at 5 p.m. I bring you something you can rely on. A song that's so good, you have to hear it twice. The second time will always be a new rendition from a different artist. The 5 o'clock shadow receives support from Outpost Co-op Grocery Store and Maxi's.

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Join me every week for a journey into an obscure sonic soundscape that I've discovered and curate a playlist for you. Here's a clip from a recent episode. Without further ado, I'm going to get right into it with this duo out of Atlanta. They are an acid jazz alt R&B duo. They're brothers, and it's Noah Sills and Tad Adams. This track that I heard from them, actually heard for the first time on TikTok. It's called Attached Eyes. And the way that their music blends jazz, house, R&B, soul, just all of it, they describe it as a diamond cut sound. And I get it, because it is sharp and it's also going to mellow you out. I was checking out the trailer for that new documentary that's coming out with Elizabeth Holmes. You know, the one where Nathan Fielder had to stay with her and her family for like 30 days. It's called You Can See Everything. And I saw that trailer and I needed to chill out immediately. So I put on some Arcos. Hopefully this one's going to get you into such a chill vibe. It's Arcos with Attached Eyes, right here on Audio Taste Test.

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The afternoon drive is a mindset. Cool breeze on a hot day. Movie theater popcorn on an empty stomach. The drop on a roller coaster. The freedom of possibility and the promise of tomorrow. Let the music move you from the hour 2 p.m. to 4 hours later, 6 p.m. My name is Carol Ann, and I invite you to the getaway of a lifetime every Monday through Friday on the afternoon drive. 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

0: The Muppets, Yo Gabba Gabba, SpongeBob, Disney. They all make great songs that kids love, but for every generation, there's that one song parents hope to never have to hear again.
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1: 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A very busy weekend in the world of live music, starting out Saturday, where here on KK, here in Bayview, will be Bayview Bash. One day, five stages and more bands than there are letters in the word Kinnickinnick. Eddie Kern will be there, Gego Ennone will be there, Wave Chappelle, Nile X Nile, The Championship, The Crosses, Emmett James. The list goes on. It's a great, great way to spend a Saturday. This street will all be blocked off. No cars at all. Sunday night, two great shows. Graham Hunt is going to be at Cactus Club. Very talented Madison musician. And Milwaukee band Snag will be at Falcon Hall this Sunday as well. So many great shows all in one weekend. Your Milwaukee concert picks.

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watch that. But it is hip, though, the way people dance now. 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Throw your arms in the air. 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
1: I'm Erin Wolf, host of What's All This? Adventures in New Music. Every Monday at 10 p.m., I share one full hour of new songs on 88.9. Here's a highlight from one of the most recent episodes. Fans of Wise Blood, Lana Del Rey, Mazzy Star / Hope Sandoval take note of Copenhagen artist Fine Glenvad Jensen, who simply goes by Fine. I've shared her songs on What's All This before and didn't want to miss sharing her newest single called Everything in the Shade. According to recent press, the Danish songwriter's new dreamy piano ballad is a love letter composed in plain air. It grabs elements of jazz and Laurel Canyon era folk to create a vibey atmosphere perfect for these last dregs of summer and the disappearing light. Look for Jazz Dreams from Fine out on Esco Records on October 23rd.

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0: The Muppets, Yo Gabba Gabba, SpongeBob, Disney. 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
1: What does the fox say?
0: And that's why we created Kids Disco. 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
1: Ladies First is a celebration of artists, visionary storytellers whose music always tends to move the culture forward. I'm your host, Element Everest Blanks, the culture plug. 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
2: Bittersweet, the way that you loving me. 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
3: Danielle Ponder is one of my favorite singers, songwriters, musicians. She's an actress, a TED Talk speaker, an attorney, a former public defender, an activist, a storyteller, and an artist. But even that doesn't quite capture what makes her remarkable to me, because Danielle has done something that very few people have the courage to do. She has allowed every chapter of her life to inform the next without allowing that single chapter to define her. The attorney became the artist, the public defender became the storyteller, the woman who once stood in court fighting for other people's lives found another kind of courtroom in music. Welcome, one of my favorite artists, Danielle Ponder.
4: Oh, thank you. You know what? I'm not good at receiving compliments, but I needed that. So I took all of that in and let that just fill up every part of me. So thank you so much for that.
3: You are so welcome. The last time we spoke, we had our conversation was supposed to be 15 minutes. It was an hour or so because the girlfriendness was girlfriending all up and through. So you've spent years learning to trust your voice, literally and figuratively. Earlier in your career, you talked about trying to alter your sound before realizing that was the very thing that would make you memorable in people's eyes. Mm-hmm. And now that you live through the Some of Us Are Brave era, and years of touring and major television appearances and the evolution of your sound for this new chapter that is rooted in power. When you hear your old voice now, what do you think the younger Danielle Ponder couldn't hear from Some of Us Are Brave through Power?
4: Oh, I think that she couldn't hear the depth, the emotion, and the honesty of it. And now I fell in love with my voice. And now I'm just like, man, I can't believe I was ever trying to deny it, because I think it carries so much weight. And I really do believe it carries an ancestral tone to it. And I realize that is the woman who are in my DNA and the woman who have come before me. And I think my voice belongs to them as much as it does to me. And I have to be very conscious about how I use it. So, I think discovering, but loving my true voice has just been very, very healing for me. I'm Danielle Ponder, and you are listening to my girl Element on Ladies First.
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times there's a beginning of a beard that shows up late in the afternoon on the face of someone who has not shaved since morning. And sometimes there's an original song and its cover played back to back. Now that's the 5 o'clock shadow I'm referring to. I'm Carol Ann, and every weekday at 5 p.m. I bring you something you can rely on, a song that's so good you have to hear it twice. 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

0: When you think of Radio Milwaukee, what's a standout? Well, if it's Studio Milwaukee Sessions, that's just one of the many things baked into the Midday Show cookie recipe. Middays land right during that pre and post lunchtime, and I'll make sure to add lots of good things to the musical lunchbox that
1: girls
0: go beyond dessert. We're talking substance too. Not only will you hear Studio Milwaukee Sessions sprinkled in at high noon, you'll also get hipped to new earworms and enjoy classic jams. As always, you'll get lots of Milwaukee-made songs, including First Peaks with Milwaukee Music Premieres. You'll also be hearing about all the newest concerts and getting chances to go to some of those with Ticket Gives. And we'll end the week out right with a new Music Friday pick to be your soundtrack until Monday comes around again. 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

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Here's a highlight from one of the most recent episodes. London-based, by Paris band, Spanish Horses is led by none other than Albert Cocker, who is the son of Jarvis Cocker of Pulp. And it could be part of the reason the band sounds so fully realized, offering up their debut single called Hey Man, Hey Man. The song was built from a voice memo by Cocker and bassist Victor Michi, and was a light bulb moment, they say, sharing that, "I think it really flipped the switch for us. We laughed throughout. It came as an apparition, a divine intervention, a eureka moment." Spanish Horses' Hey Man, Hey Man is an amalgamation of breezy Americana-tinged guitars, and it's a long-haired groove. It's also a promise of good things to come. Find the single out now on Young Records.

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Sometimes there's a beginning of a beard that shows up late in the afternoon on the face of someone who has not shaved since morning. And sometimes there's an original song and its cover played back to back. Now that's the 5 o'clock shadow I'm referring to. I'm Carol Ann, and every weekday at 5 p.m. I bring you something you can rely on. A song that's so good, you have to hear it twice. The second time will always be a new rendition from a different artist. 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

The Muppets, Yo Gabba Gabba, SpongeBob, Disney. They all make great songs that kids love, but for every generation, there's that one song parents hope to never have to hear again. What does the fox say? And that's why we created Kids Disco. I'm your host, Dori Zori. 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

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It's Graham Hunt waiting for you to come home from his new record, American Pyramid. Charles Bradley kicked off the hour with I Feel a Change. Happy Friday, everyone. 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If you didn't get tickets yet, I don't think it's too late. You can go to radiomilwaukee.org/fallball for all the details. Let's just get into the music now. It's Raylan Baxter with Casanova.

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1: Punk rock band Descendants will reissue some of their first recordings this November. The 8-song release, called Bonus Fat, features their 1979 debut single Ride the Wild, It's a Hectic World, their landmark Fat EP from 1981, and the compilation outtake Global Probing. This package is available on vinyl, CD, and cassette.

0: 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They Might Be Giants have a new record out called The World Is to Dig, and two shows come into town September 24th and 25th. We've got their latest song, Get Down, right after this special message.
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1: From Milwaukee Film, I'm Abby Esterline.
2: And I'm Kara. I'm Artistic Director at Milwaukee Film.
1: And this is
0: Cinebuds.
1: S is the important part because we have so many Cinebuds in here today.
0: That's right. It's crowded, it's hot, and I don't like it.
1: No, I'm kidding.
0: I like it.
1: It's like a party in here today, but we're here to talk about something very specific.
0: Yeah, we're going to talk about the third annual Dialogues Documentary Festival coming up at Milwaukee Film, and two of our programmers are here who chose all the movies to talk about them.
1: What great guests to have.
0: Yeah, very appropriate.
1: When you guys are choosing movies, how many films do you think you watch in their entirety or at least part of to try to figure out which films you want to show?
2: So I always say that for the film festival, for each film we put on screen, there's probably two or three additional that we watched. Sometimes those are films that we tried to invite and then things didn't work out. It's not that they're, you know, worse or lesser than. Sometimes they are just not right for our audience or they're too similar. But yeah, it's kind of three times, I would say, the number of films that we end up with on screen. So for Dialogues, we've got 38 films. In 35 programs.
1: Boop.
2: So somebody do that math. That's over 100 films probably that we considered as a team. And Abby and I aren't the only people watching. We don't each watch all of them necessarily collectively across the team. I will say that that's probably the right math.
0: And we're going to talk about more in the podcast, but when is it happening?
2: Yeah, so the Dialogues Documentary Festival presented by Pottawatomie Casino Hotel
0: Thank you, Pottawatomie.
2: Is happening September 24th through 27th in 2026.
0: Four full days of documentaries. 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

Jigsaw falling into place from Radiohead, The Sugar Cubes before that with Moto Crash. On to new music now from Blessing Jolie and her beautiful album 20 Nothing. This is called Growing Pains.

0: The new record, 20 Nothing, taps into the highs and lows of growing up and captures Blessing Jolie's coming of age in her early 20s, themes we can all relate to, like heartbreak, self-discovery, and moving away from old versions of yourself. Growing Pains is the name of that track. 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

0: an instrumental song that gives me the feels every time. It's the latest from Hermanos Gutierrez. Their new record, Los Ojos del Condor, was produced by Dan Auerbach from the Black Keys, and that is the title track. You also heard the latest from Garbage and Cage the Elephant. Flashback Friday, the listener request show, will reconvene next week, Friday. Thanks, everybody, for texting in, but we're focusing on bringing some new music to you and getting ready for tonight's big fall ball fundraiser. So I promise that we will do the show together with your requests again next week, Friday. 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

It's me so extra with Right Here. I'm Dori Zori. What song's sizzling around in my head today? It's an R&B classic from 1977 that won a Grammy for Best R&B Performance by a Duo or a Group, and also won an American Music Award for Favorite Soul R&B Single a year later. Stick around for today's Musical Bacon, coming up after this one from Jungle. It's Someday, Somewhere from their new album, Sunshine.

0: For those of you Jungle fans, you probably know their new record, Sunshine, is out. That's a track called Someday Somewhere. But did you hear that they just released 7 music videos that accompany the songs on that new record? The videos are excellent if you like dance and, I don't know, cool clothes and choreography and storytelling. You should check those out now. I am Dory. Good morning. It's Friday, Flashback Friday. The Listener Request Show will return next week. We're busy focusing on tonight's fall ball, and I want to make sure that you guys know that so you're not sending in your requests and wondering what's happening, but save them for next Friday. 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
0: Find out what song is sizzling around in my head today. It's time for Musical Bacon. 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This tune was composed by Maurice White and Al McKay of Earth, Wind, and Fire, but made famous in 1977 by The Emotions. 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

Best of My Love from The Emotions, from their fourth studio album, Rejoice, released in 1977. 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It took home a Grammy, an American Music Award, and that's just a fun song for this Friday's Musical Bacon. 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Musical Bacon gets support from Frederton Medical College of Wisconsin. This is The Running Man from Vince Staples' latest record, Crybaby.

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1: Madonna is bringing Danceteria back to the VMAs. The Queen of Pop will open the award show for the first time since 2003, performing as the night's most nominated artist for her 80s nightlife-inspired album, Confessions 2. Her nods this year include Video of the Year, Artist of the Year, and Song of the Year. This is the third time Madonna has led the VMA nominations, having earned 9 for Ray of Light and Frozen in 1988, and 9 for Vogue in 1990.

0: Madonna's Ray of Light. Vince Staples before that with The Running Man from his latest Crybaby. And today's musical bacon served up by The Emotions with a song that's almost 50 years old. Still sounds pretty great. Best of My Love is what you heard. You can also find that on the Boogie Nights soundtrack. And if you haven't watched that movie, well, music and movies go hand in hand, don't they? I'm Dori Zori. Speaking of movies, this week's Cinebuds, we talked to Milwaukee film programmers Abby and Kara about the upcoming Dialogues Documentary Festival that kicks off next week. 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And speaking of Cinebuds and movies, we did a podcast for a screening of The Labyrinth you can also find in the Cinebuds archives. 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
1: Hey, this is Paula. On Wednesdays, I sit down with my co-host Kenny Perez as we explore new and nostalgic tracks from Latino America and the diaspora. 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
2: Rubén Darío, who was considered the godfather of long-form poetry, which is narrative poetry. And when I first heard Me Vieron Cruzar by Residente Calle 13, that format immediately came into my head. It's just like this beautiful story that he's telling about struggle and perseverance, about being honest with oneself. And to me, as an artist that spoke so deeply, because it's kind of like going to the gym, right? You're either doing it or you're not. You know, you're not going to fool anybody, and you're definitely not going to fool yourself. You know, so having an artistic practice is like that. If you're in front of the easel or whatever your materials are, you're either putting everything you have into it and really thinking deeply about what it is that you're trying to communicate, because that piece will not be completed until you've put it in front of an audience and the audience has had a chance to respond to it.

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0: Heart has to work so hard from Blonde Chill's latest record, Violins. Blonde Chill's album comes out September 25th on Partisan Records. Hooray, finally. I feel like, well, they were at Summerfest this year and we've been playing some of their new jams forever. So I can't wait to hear the full record. Dory Zori here with you on this Friday. 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The Fall Festival returns to celebrate the power of nonfiction filmmaking through panels and talkback discussions after many of the documentary films. Tickets and more info at mkefilm.org.
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0: If you dig the vibes of Curtis Harding, Benjamin Booker, These Sacred Souls, check out the latest here from Jalen and Gonda. The album is called Doctrine of Love, and this song is Burning Temptation.

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They call themselves Bee Creek. 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Portland duo New Constellations has a debut record that came out in May called Comes in Waves. This is their first single, which ended up with more than 237 million streams and 26 million video views. If you haven't watched it yet, you should check it out. Here's Hot Blooded from New Constellations.

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3: Welcome to This Bites, Milwaukee's longest culinary podcast, with your host, food writer and critic for Milwaukee Magazine, the wonderful, talented Ann Christensen, and I'm Tariq Moody of Radio Milwaukee. On this week's edition of This Bites, we're going to talk about a big culinary event happening on the Summerfest grounds, the Freshwater Food and Wine Fest. We'll get into some of the highlights of what's going to happen there, what to expect. We also got news about Cafe Corazon in Bayview. They're having a farewell party. We'll get into that later as well. And we got some news about Emmy's African Cuisines to close out this week's episode. But we're going to kick it off this week with a new coffee shop coming dedicated to Cuban coffee. And have you ever had Cuban coffee?
4: I can't say I have, but the first thing I think of is dulce de leche. That's what I think of. I think of, and I love dulce de leche. That, and I, you know, am I going in the right direction there, Tariq? Maybe.
3: Well, I don't know. It's an interesting concept. So there's a lot of people involved here. First off, it's located in Cathedral Square Park, part of the East Town neighborhood at 825 North Jefferson Street. It will be occupying an 800 square feet space, and it's a partnership between Cafe Bustelo and Discourse Coffee, who was nominated for a James Beard Award. The place is called Cafe Colada, and it's inspired or centered on the colada, which is basically a communal serving, intensely strong, sweet Cuban espresso, essentially serving several small servings of Cafe Cubana poured from one larger cup and shared in a tiny tacita cup. The signature is this pale, sugary foam called espumita, made by vigorously beating sugar with the first concentrated drop of the brewed coffee. Have you ever heard of this?
4: I've heard of espumita.
3: Okay.
4: But I have not had a Cuban colada.
3: Local artist Michael Cerda is painting the interior to evoke the streets of Havana. And then basically around 3 p.m., the space transitions from a bright cafe into a happy hour lighting and a cocktail program. Featuring, of course, one of the most popular Cuban drinks, mojitos.
4: Mojito, yes.
3: And this is an interesting, again, it's a partnership. Again, I mentioned about Discourse Coffee and Cafe Bustelo, which is a brand of coffee. But it will be owned and operated by Aaron and Lisette Gersond. Probably pronounced that wrong. Aaron is a partner in the SED Hospitality, which includes Movida, Don's TV Repair. I don't have a date on the opening of this coffee shop, but hopefully it will be open before the year's out. Cross your fingers, but between the year's out and early next year. But there's no set date for this spot.
4: Interesting. There's so many different ways that you can drink coffee, Tariq.
3: Yeah, coffee. People are crazy about the coffee in Milwaukee. People wait in line for coffee, which is weird to me. But anyway, you just heard our conversation about the upcoming Cuban coffee house coming to the East Town neighborhood. To hear the rest of the details, you know what to do. 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

feel like I've been waiting oh so patiently for new music from Tao to come out, and she's slowly making her return after kind of putting away the Get Down, Stay Down. She's releasing new music just under the name Tao, her first name. We played Fossils last month. This song, Sick of the Times, features Toon Yards, who produced the new record, and Linda Lindas. The new album is called Show Me. I am Dori Zori. Oh, and it's out on Halloween on Kill Rock Stars Records. I'm Dori. If you're just tuning in, Flashback Friday, the listener request show, will return next week. We are focusing on getting everything prepped for tonight's fall ball. So I've got the playlist covered for today, but save those flashback requests for me for next week. Mornings get support from Bartolotta Restaurants, Ellen Becker Investment Group, and Milwaukee Art Museum. They spell the letter W with two V's in their name. Of course, I'm not talking about waves. They have two V's. But I'm talking about Howdy, the band Howdy. Their latest record is called Big World. Here's You Will Go Far, new music on 88.9.

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1: Punk rock legends The Descendants will reissue some of their first recordings this November. The 8-song release called Bonus Fat features their 1979 debut single Ride the Wild, It's a Hectic World, their landmark Fat EP from 1981, and the compilation outtake Global Probing. 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

0: The band's first album with bassist Carl Alvarez and guitarist Steven Edgerton. That is punk rock band Descendants with Pep Talk from the record All that came out in 1987. 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
0: This is the latest from Squirrel Flower, a Chicago-based artist, songwriter, and multi-instrumentalist, Ella Williams. Her fourth studio album, Say a Prayer to the Gods of Getting Going, just came out in August. Here's Not Me.

0: Stories that stick with you. This is Uniquely Milwaukee. Survivors of violence in the Milwaukee area have a new place to turn for help. Wisconsin's first trauma recovery center opened this September, offering specialized mental health care services.
1: Our goal is to help people go from surviving to thriving, and mental health and mental wellness is a huge part of that.
0: The Medical College of Wisconsin launched the clinic at Thrive on King in Milwaukee's Bronzeville neighborhood. It's one of nearly 60 trauma recovery centers, or TRCs, across 28 states in the country. Dr. Terry Daroon Cassini is the director of the Milwaukee TRC.
1: We know that when individuals are experiencing, for example, post-traumatic stress disorder, the way in which they look at the world is from an alarm and safety standpoint. And then it takes so much energy to fuel that alarm system that it prevents people from being able to focus on other things. And then it also, it puts people in a constant, like, defensive mode.
0: Pioneered in 2001 by the University of California, San Francisco, TRCs use an evidence-based model to reach communities, individuals, and families who slip through the cracks of traditional services. Their holistic model includes outreach, therapy, and case management alongside community partner support. Milwaukee Fire Department Assistant Chief Joshua Parrish is on the steering committee.
2: Probably about 5 or 6 years ago, the fire department really, really got involved in looking at what systems level approaches can we take to, you know, reducing the impact of a lot of the untoward things that would happen to people in the community. And that's, you know, spawned our engagement programs like, you know, working with the TRC.
0: He says firefighters often have just brief moments with patients on scene and recognizes that incidents can happen before and after these encounters that can also influence future trauma.
2: Super simply, like, we know that hurt people hurt people. That's so profound in the research. And then we see that in the community. So any way that we can, you know, help interrupt that cycle is beneficial.
0: The Medical College of Wisconsin lists violence as a top 5 leading cause of death in the state. And while new data does show a drop in homicides and violent crime in Milwaukee, the city often trends higher than many others in the nation. In Milwaukee, there are already organizations that provide trauma recovery services. Dr. Daroon Cassini says the TRC will collaborate with these programs while supplementing gaps in care, especially for families.
1: We're kind of launching in two phases. Phase one is right now we're taking referrals from the 2 trauma centers at Frater and Children's. We are also taking referrals from 2 CVI programs in the city, so 4-on-4 Life and Advanced Peace, that's with the county.
0: In line with the national TRC model, all services are free. And in most cases, for now, the Milwaukee TRC will help clients aged 14 and older. The goal is to grow the network and also add self-referrals in early 2027. And this network includes the TRC Steering Committee with organizations like the Milwaukee Police Department, Sojourner Family Peace Center, Milwaukee County, and Milwaukee Public Schools.
1: This adds to the ecosystem of everything else going on in Milwaukee.
0: The TRC is grant-funded, supported by a 2-year, $1 million commitment from the National Alliance of Trauma Recovery Centers and a $250,000 grant from the Advancing a Healthier Wisconsin Endowment. There's also been considerable in-kind support to help reshape the impact of trauma in the Milwaukee area.
2: Having those tools to know how to navigate the world, both from a standpoint of having experienced a traumatic event, but also to have the tools to navigate the world to, you know, to prevent those future events. I think that's really key for something like this.
0: To learn more about the Milwaukee Trauma Recovery Center and to hear more Uniquely Milwaukee episodes, head to radiomilwaukee.org/ourstories. 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

0: Before Milwaukee's Shrine Stone came together, Jason Todd had a dark wave electro pop funk band called Leo Minor that was releasing music in Milwaukee. Fire from a Lonely Planet is the album where you can find that song, Down With Me. 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
0: I know you morning show folks might not necessarily listen at other parts of the day, but if you do on your afternoon drive every other week, Carol Ann hosts a DJ takeover, and this local artist, Tori Drake, was a guest in July. 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And while those three genres are wildly different, they all find a home in Drake's music. Let's check out this new track called Eulogy. This is Milwaukee music from Tori Drake.

0: It's been only 3 years since West Side Cowboy became an official band from Manchester, England. That is Kickstones, the boys from West Side Cowboy's latest record, It Goes On. 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
0: 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Magic, with a new song that was produced by LCD Sound System's James Murphy on DFA Records. 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

performing songs in the Arkansas wilderness where he was raised and currently resides. It's Jesse Welles with Won't You Come Out Tonight. Milwaukee Music from Maritime kicking off the hour. You heard For Science Fiction. 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I'm Dori Zori. If you're just tuning in, Flashback Friday, the listener request show, returns next week as we are focused this week on getting ready for tonight's fall ball. You can find, if there's tickets still available, at radiomilwaukee.org/fallball. Some members of the band Jungle helped produce the new record, Happiness Anytime, from Leon Bridges. And I feel like you can hear this new song, a perfect combination of both Leon Bridges' soulful vocals and the dancey vibes of Jungle. Here's Talk It Over.

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1: Madonna is bringing Danceteria back to the VMAs. The Queen of Pop will open the awards show for the first time since 2003, performing as the night's most nominated artist for her 80s nightlife-inspired album, Confessions 2. Her nods this year include Video of the Year, Artist of the Year, and Song of the Year. This is the third time Madonna has led the Video Music Award nominations, having earned 9 for Ray of Light and Frozen in 1998 and 9 for Vogue in 1990.
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0: 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The Fall Festival returns to celebrate the power of nonfiction filmmaking through panels and talkback discussions after many of the documentary films. Tickets and more info at mkefilm.org. Linda's fans, and you were thinking about giving to our fall membership drive, listen up. 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
1: When you think of Radio Milwaukee, what's a standout? Well, if it's Studio Milwaukee Sessions, that's just one of the many things baked into the Midday Show cookie recipe. Middays land right during that pre and post lunchtime, and I'll make sure to add lots of good things to the musical lunchbox that go beyond dessert. We're talking substance too. Not only will you hear Studio Milwaukee Sessions sprinkled in at high noon, you'll also get hipped to new earworms and enjoy classic jams. As always, you'll get lots of Milwaukee-made songs, including First Peaks with Milwaukee Music Premieres. You'll also be hearing about all the newest concerts and getting chances to go to some of those with Ticket Gives. And we'll end the week out right with a new Music Friday pick to be your soundtrack until Monday comes around again. Sit at the musical lunch table with me, Aaron Wolf, your Midday Show host, 10 a.m. to 2 p.m. Monday through Friday. 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
1: 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Hey, it's DJ Tariq, aka The Architect, producer and host of Rhythm Lab Radio. Each week, we take you on a journey into the urban sound. Here's a clip from my recent episode. Let's get back into it. New music from the return of Eric Badu, teaming up with The Alchemist on a new project called Before the World Blows, The Abby and Allen Experiment. It's a 16-track collaborative album, and this one features Kamasi Washington, and it's called Black Box.

jet lag, make a big shit on me. Turn into a meme, make a big scene. Broadcast it on the whole block live from the black box. Phone call, liberation or entrapment. Mercury in retrograde at midnight, all was well. But suddenly the box became engulfed with a beam of light. Somebody get some of this.

said, like check in the yes box on a love letter, they go together. Black box, like Snoopy and Woodstock, they flew around. Never found black box when the plane went down. Ooh, codified and codeine, them to get nameless now. Same nigga, Shane, us now. Black box, it's a dark place with no face. Thief in the night, no trace.

box can be a place of life and death, but outside, in the air, is where the portal is. Khadijah and Harriet on a golden chariot, flying high 9 ether above the dipper, while you greasing clippers, pleasing strippers. But if you need it quicker, weed and liquor, live on TikTok, blasted on the

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1: 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You're

throwing a little flashback vibe in there, although the request show for Flashback Friday will return next week. We still got to play some of the oldies, right? Human League, Don't You Want Me, LCD Sound Systems, Dance Yourself Clean. 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

0: They first met while working together at a hotel in Rhode Island. Now they've got an album out called Public Luxury that dropped on Sub Pop Records. It's Downtown Boys with their latest single, Yellow Sun. 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

0: New music from Hey Nothing's album Hound, that's called Arteries. Before that, Milwaukee music from Eamon, a.k.a. Holy Pinto. You heard a song called Us Forever from the album Wedding Season, which started forming in 2021. He labored over it for years, and it's really his most complete realization of his songwriting, which is funny and bruised, relentless and intimate, full of wry detail. Of course, he's British. Of course, it's going to be wry. Holy Pinto, Milwaukee music. We love it. We hope you do too. You can learn more about Holy Pinto, Hey Nothing, or anything else we've played today, yesterday, last week, by following our playlist feature at RadioMilwaukee.org. Kat is filling in for Erin Wolf as she is out on vacation for the next few days. So stick around. Kat's coming in next. 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I'm going to go take a little break before we come back and start setting up for fall ball. Thanks, everybody, for listening. And for those of you who purchased tickets, we can't wait to see you later tonight. Until next time, my friends, be kind, stay safe, and keep on dancing.
1: The afternoon drive is a mindset. 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Movie theater popcorn on an empty stomach. The drop on a roller coaster. The freedom of possibility and the promise of tomorrow. Let the music move you from the hour 2 p.m. to 4 hours later, 6 p.m. My name is Carol Ann, and I invite you to the getaway of a lifetime every Monday through Friday on the afternoon drive. 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

It's new music from Grace Potter on 88.9. It's called Love Me Not. Hello, Milwaukee. I am Kat, filling in for Aaron today. Happy Friday to you. We have a lot of new music. I'm going to play a bunch this hour. We're going to hit up Milwaukee's own Donna Renee. We have a new one from Lucy Dacus. A new one from The War on Drugs. Very much looking forward to playing that. We'll do some Kacey Musgraves and see where else we end up. 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I would like to begin with Sharon Van Etten. This is Mistakes on Listener Supported 88.9.

0: Milwaukee music from Donna Renee on 88.9. The song is called Wayside. And up next, a new song for you. My name is Kat. Did you know that Lucy Dacus has new music for you? Well, indeed she does. She has a new song called No Thank You, I Love You, Goodbye. She wrote it about 10 years ago. She's performed it live on the road, but she's finally releasing it. And I really think you're going to like it. She's just great. Anything from Lucy Dacus, Kick It Our Way, usually finds a spot into the 88.9 playlist. We're also going to hear music from Beck, and I've got the record company, and we get support from your membership and Milwaukee Film presenting the third annual Dialogues Documentary Festival happening September 24th through the 27th. The Fall Festival returns to celebrate the power of nonfiction filmmaking through panels and talkback discussions after many of the documentary films. Tickets and more info at mkefilm.org. And we're also getting support from you and Milwaukee Symphony Orchestra presenting Kings of Soul, September 26th and 27th at the Bradley Symphony Center. The MSO Pops season opens with a concert honoring the kings of classic soul, Marvin Gaye, Otis Redding, The Temptations, Curtis Mayfield, and more. Tickets at mso.org. We'll do a quick message and then new music from Lucy Dacus on 88.9.
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1: I'm Britt Gottschalk, hyphen team member and host of Audio Taste Test. Award-winning singer, songwriter, and archivist Candace Hoyes sat down with me to discuss jazz, motherhood, and the art of creating social impact through archivism. Her brand new album titled Expecting dropped on August 28th. She comes from Jamaican roots, graduated from Harvard, and is currently researcher in residence at Georgetown University's Gender Justice Institute until 2028. What you've done has been so incredible. The way that you've composed arrangements and your voice, it just all comes together to create, for me at least, this Afrofuturistic soundscape. And so you've come a long way since the 2015 reimagining of On a Turquoise Cloud, originally done by Duke Ellington, of course. There's a lot of paths you could have taken from there. So how did you decide the musical pathway that you wanted to go on since creating that?
2: It's been a very rich and twisty journey over those 10 years. It's been profoundly shaped by being a mother, becoming a mother, and remaining an artist through it all. It's more the day in and day out of being a career artist that can be challenging when you have such a formative presence of mothering in your life. And so I feel one great difference between the very first thing I tried to record on a Turquoise Cloud, which was a labor of love, and the first thing I tried to do. And I had this profound privilege of working with some of the greatest musicians in the world. I had just come off of a tour with Jazz at Lincoln Center, touring an original work by Wynton Marsalis. And I started this conversation that led to getting in the studio with 8 or 9 people to interpret these songs. And I just learned so much. Artistically, I learned a lot. And on the music business side, I also learned how challenging it is to try to go out into the world and do Duke Ellington music that people have never heard. I was confronted by a lot of gatekeepers and music professionals that didn't approach me with openness. It made me like wipe the slate clean after about a year or two. And by 2017, I started writing for myself. It was a pivotal moment that changed my course in starting this album. I was spending time with Zora Neale Hurston, who's always been an inspiration to me and is one of the preeminent writers of the first half of the 20th century for sure. And perhaps full time. And she's the first Black woman graduate of Columbia University. What I always love to think about is that she forged her birth certificate to make herself 10 years younger to find the opportunity to attend Columbia. So she was a rule breaker in the best sense. And so I was listening to Hurston talking about her life, and she was telling a story that she writes about in Dust Tracks on a Road. The story was about how when she was 7, she thought the moon was following her everywhere she went. And just because she was so very special, that was just her cosmic place in this universe. And I thought how profound it was in the time of Jim Crow and all the horrors that were wreaking havoc on American life. She was in this sanctuary city in Eatonville, Florida, and dreaming really big.
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0: Music from Beck on 88.9. He's coming to Milwaukee. He'll be at Landmark Credit Union Live on October 6th. But even closer to today is tonight's Fall Ball. Very excited. Can't wait to see all of you tonight. It's one of my favorite events of the year. For all of you attending, I will see you there. We're going to play music this hour from The War on Drugs. It is brand spanking new. We'll hit up some Sinabose, and I've got the new one from Casey Musgraves. 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

0: New music on 88.9. It's The War on Drugs. The song is called Who's That? And the song was written in about 10 minutes when somewhere between coffee and school drop-off. It's a song about trying to love yourself despite the things we can't control. Good for you. The War on Drugs with Who's That? My name is Kat. I'm filling in for Aaron today. Closing out this hour, the new one from Kacey Musgraves. It's romantic and sweet. We'll follow with The Killers. And then if you hang out into the 11 o'clock, new music from Bridget Calls Me Baby and something a little older from Pete Yorn. 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

It's new music from Bridget Calls Me Baby on 88.9. They're fun, and they've got a huge following in Milwaukee, which is why they're doing two shows. They'll be at Vivarium on November 5th and 6th. That song is called I Can Take the Sun Out of the Sky. I am Kat. I'm filling in for Aaron today. We've got new music from Julia Jacqueline. We'll have a little Amy Winehouse. I want to start with something a little bit older from Pete Yorn. But first, support for the Midday Show comes from your membership and Freightert and the Medical College of Wisconsin Health Network. I do love this song. It's Strange Condition. 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

0: Julia Jacklin, new music on 88.9. It's called Get Away From Me. I Think I'll Love You Soon. And speaking of new music, I've got the Womack Sisters up next. But later this hour, I'm really excited to play you something new from Nia Archives, very drum and bass sound featuring Georgia Smith. It is so good. I want you to hear it. I am Kat. I'm filling in for Aaron, and support for 88.9 comes from your membership and Joe Wilde Companies, supplier of garage doors, awnings, and railings for homes and businesses. 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
1: Sometimes there's a beginning of a beard that shows up late in the afternoon on the face of someone who has not shaved since morning. And sometimes there's an original song and its cover played back to back. Now that's the 5 o'clock shadow I'm referring to. I'm Carol Ann, and every weekday at 5 p.m. I bring you something you can rely on. A song that's so good, you have to hear it twice. 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
1: Hey, this is Paula. On Wednesdays, I sit down with my co-host Kenny Perez as we explore new and nostalgic tracks from Latino America and the diaspora. Here is a clip from our recent episode.
2: I love the music of that came out of Nicaragua in that time period. It's música de revolución, revolutionary music. And it was meant to uplift the people in a sense. You know, that's such a nostalgic time for me. Now, as an adult and somebody who reflects on this through their art practice, you know, I always find the kind of that juxtaposition of nostalgia, but then also thinking about what the themes are deeply and kind of finding a way to reconcile myself with those, because politically I might not align completely with some of the sentiments, but that music is such a powerful and important part of my life growing up and still continues to be. So Yo Soy de un Pueblo Sencillo speaks of coming from a very humble yet powerful place in the world. And, you know, there's a line in there that talks about how we are just a few people, but together we're like a volcano.
1: This is Yo Soy de un Pueblo Sencillo by Luis Enrique Mejía Godoy.

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0: We're pulling at the heartstrings. It's what we do here at Listener Supported 88.9. That is OK Lou with Blade Bird. If you need a song that's going to, you know, get you moving a little bit, stay tuned. Nia Archives has something brand new that I want to share with you. It features Georgia Smith. I'm Kat, by the way. Hi, filling in for Aaron. Before we get back to the music, we have something kind of cool that I want to share with you. 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Tea Time with the Linda Lindas not only includes a special pre-show soundcheck, but you also grab a photograph with the band, a travel mug, towel, tote, and signed lanyard. You'll also get tickets to the Linda Lindas show at Turner Hall Ballroom that night. 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
2: Kevin Morby has released PBJ, a jangly new song that explores the idea of opening yourself up to the world. The track features Justin Vernon and Aaron Dessner and arrives with a self-directed video starring Katie Crutchfield. Morby says the song's title comes from a friend's description of driving with the windows down while blasting the air conditioning, a phrase he has loved and used ever since. Mexican singer-songwriter Silvana Estrada has received 6 nominations for the 2026 Latin Grammy Awards, including Song and Album of the Year, for her self-written and self-produced album, Vendrán Suaves y Lluvias. The Grammy-nominated artist's second studio album earned widespread acclaim and appeared on year-end lists from outlets including Rolling Stone, NPR, and Pitchfork. Estrada has also brought the album to a wider audience through performances on Jimmy Kimmel Live and NPR's Tiny Desk. I'm Dori Zuri, and that's your music news.

0: They're called Paper Valley. That is Milwaukee Music on 88.9, a track called Internal. Little Liz Fair in front of that. My name is Kat, filling in for Aaron. And I've got some cool music to talk about in the 12 o'clock hour. One of them is an artist called Steven Wilson Jr. We got this track and it just sparked a lot of conversation in our music meeting when we were deciding if this is something our audience would like or not. I'll tell you more about that in the 12 o'clock hour and we'll give it a listen and see what you think of it. 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Stay with me. We'll close this hour with new music from Love Spells and the Fratellis. 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
2: The afternoon drive is a mindset. 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Movie theater popcorn on an empty stomach. 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

Steve Lacy on 88.9 with Oh Yeah and a little kick of fun. Clean Bandit with Rather Be. Hello, Milwaukee. Happy Friday. I am Kat. I'm filling in for Aaron, and there's so much good music to get to this hour. Something from Wishy, something new from Humbird. I also have a track later on that I want your feedback on by Steven Wilson Jr. I like it. It has grown on me so fast, but took a little conversation with the coworkers before we decided that we should put this one out to you and ask you what you think of it. 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We're going to begin with Matthew Sweet, an older song, and quite a gem it is. It is called Girlfriend on 88.9.

0: Music from Wishy on 88.9, coming to X-Ray Arcade on October 26th. That should be a fun show. My name is Kat. I'm filling in for Aaron, and up next is a new one from Humbird. We'll follow with Blitzen Trapper, and I'll get you some Tank and the Bangas. 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

0: They're the people, places, and events that make up our communities. 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
1: A Catholic seminary where men train to become priests has existed south of Milwaukee for nearly 175 years. St. Francis de Sales Seminary was established just beyond the shores of Lake Michigan in 1853.
2: We're the third oldest continuous operating seminary in the United States, and we're the oldest using our original building on its original site. So there's an immense amount of history here.
1: Father Luke Strand is the seminary's rector. That means he's in charge of the place. We're here because recent sounds of construction left a listener wondering what's happening on the seminary grounds. Joanne Fritz lives nearby too. She loves the 50-plus acre woodland that folds around the seminary's western edge.
3: Our house, our yard, backs right up to the grove of trees.
1: Joanne's family loves hiking it, especially in the springtime.
3: I was with my grandchildren, and there's a meadow area, a wetland area. We ventured down into it.
1: She worries about rumors that the woods might be lost to development.
3: Yeah, it's such a treasure. It's such a gem.
1: On a recent hike through the woods, Zach Krohn concurred, they're special. He's a biologist with the Southeast Wisconsin Regional Planning Commission.
4: Here's a state endangered plant. Bluestem goldenrod right along the path.
1: Trees tower above our heads.
4: It is one of the finest examples of beech maple basswood forest that we have remaining, and it has been recognized as such, you know, going all the way back to the 50s when the plant ecology laboratory out of UW-Madison was here sampling it.
1: Before Europeans settled here, much of this region was blanketed in forest. Krohn says what we see at Seminary Woods is the remnants. Today, migrating birds, bats, and butterflies refuel here as they travel the Lake Michigan coastal flyway. In spring, ephemeral ponds support everything from wood frogs, blue-spotted salamanders, to dragonflies. Father Luke Strand says the woods also hold spiritual significance. He says St. Francis Seminary has no intention of disturbing or selling it.
2: Walking through these woods where we're walking right now is something that puts us in touch with God. And the woods is not being at all affected by this project. We'll see it's all separate from the woods.
1: Construction is going full throttle on the seminary's campus. He says the $80 million project is in response to a surge of interest in the priesthood.
2: We're the fastest growing seminary in the country right now.
1: And because the seminary's buildings were in desperate need of attention. During our visit, artisans buzzed within the chapel, located in the heart of Henney Hall.
2: We have plenty of documentation from our founders that we never had the money to complete this chapel as they had intended. And so our vision was, let's complete it as they had intended. We've looked at all of these stencil patterns at Romanesque revival chapels in Europe, and then we've recreated it here at the seminary.
1: Our Bubbly Talk listener asked about a beautiful mosaic wall left over from an old building. She wondered what's to become of it. The chapel where the mosaic was located has been demolished, but Father Luke points to the west end of the campus, where the artwork will live on. It depicts Christ and the 12 apostles.
2: Which was made in Berlin in Germany and brought up the St. Lawrence Seaway in the early 1950s. And so we wanted to restore it as an outdoor shrine right on the far side of what will be the new football field.
1: It'll mark the 50-yard line of the field seminarians will play on. To its south and north stand Seminary Woods. According to Father Luke, that's not going to change. I'm WUWM's Susan Bentz.
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0: Devin Gilfillian on 88.9. That's new music, and it's called Black Dog Rabbit Hole. And I'm Kat. I'm filling in for Aaron. Keep hanging out. A lot of good stuff still to get to this hour. That new music that I want to play for you from Stephen Wilson Jr. It's cool. I like it. It was, at first we were like, oh, this kind of sounds like this. No, it kind of sounds like that. I don't know. Do we think the listeners would like this? And then we decided to put it to you, dear listener. So we're going to hit up a song from Stephen Wilson Jr. before the hour's through. I also want to play something older from Mazzy Star. We're going to start with Milwaukee's own Shrinestone, and we get support to do this from your membership and Festivals of Cedarburg, presenting the Wine and Harvest Festival, September 19th and 20th. 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

0: You always got to make room for Mazzy Star on 88.9. Such a good song. Fade Into You. I am Kat, filling in for Aaron, closing this hour. Stephen Wilson Jr. More about that in just a moment. 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Quick message, and then this brand new song from Stephen Wilson Jr. I can tell you already, when you start listening to it, you're going to say, oh, that sounds like so-and-so. Or maybe it sounds like this. Maybe it's this type of song. But I don't know. The whole thing is really thought-provoking. I want you to hear it, and we're going to play Stephen Wilson Jr. for you right after this message on 88.9.
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Black Marble. It is new music on 88.9 with a song called Jim Carroll New Year. And I'm Kat, filling in for Aaron today. 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We're going to hear a new track from Caroline Rose, something a little older from My Morning Jacket. We've got Milwaukee music. We've got Dev Lemons. We have all sorts of stuff. So let's begin with a beauty. This one's called Junebug. It is Robert Francis on 88.9.

0: Caroline Rose, new music on 88.9. It's called Chow Mein. A little something from Gordy in front of that. And stick with me, because up next is My Morning Jacket. Following that is Monrovia. And I'm Kat, filling in for Aaron. We get support from you and Milwaukee Film, presenting the 3rd Annual Dialogues Documentary Festival, happening September 24th through 27th. 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
1: Hey, I'm Carol Ann. I host DJ Takeovers bi-weekly on Wednesdays from 4 to 5 p.m. I sit down with an artist or creative from Milwaukee and beyond to find out what music inspires them. Here's a clip from one of our episodes. I'm here today with Josh Evert and Matt Pappas, representing the Fatty Acids. So it's going to be a crazy show today. This is from the new album by The Strokes, Reality Awaits, and you've chosen Going Shopping. I've listened to some of this album. It's a little bit of a different vibe from them. Mm-hmm. Lots of auto-tune, and there's been mixed reviews. So please talk to me about this pick.
2: When I first heard it, I hated it. I was just like,
1: okay.
2: But then I feel like it grew on me. I love when albums do that. And I also kind of had a realization that Julian kind of always does something with his voice. Yeah. Like the first albums, it sounds like he's talking through like a telephone or singing through a telephone. So I learned to appreciate that aspect of it. And then I really started to enjoy it. I mean, he took a big risk, and I think that's awesome, you know, because at their level of success, you know, that could like destroy, you know, any chance of another, I don't know, you know.
1: Or just like the reputation.
2: Right,
1: right.
2: And but yeah, I agree that it's gotten mixed reviews.
3: It's a little jarring.
2: Yeah.
1: Yeah.
3: But yeah, we've really come to appreciate it. The lyrics are, again, like pretty subversive and pretty cool.
1: Yeah. And y'all saw this live.
3: Yes.
1: How was that?
2: It was incredible. We were a little bummed because we missed Thundercat open, but we missed that. And we saw Temple of the, what are they called?
3: I don't know, man. Okay.
2: Temple of the Dog. they were incredible. And I got the entire audience.
1: Yeah, could you please tell us what happened with the crowd?
3: Let's get into this.
1: Can you please tell us, Matt? Right.
2: Well, so Josh over here, he whispered in my ear, you know, we let the dogs out.
3: Yeah.
2: And when I heard that, I couldn't help myself, and I just started just screaming it. And I have a really loud voice, and it must have traveled well, because the first time I did it, we had maybe like 30, 40 people around me doing it, and then I kept doing it.
1: Right.
2: Maybe too long.
1: Can you just give us a taste of like,
2: who let the dogs out?
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0: Dev Lemons on 88.9. That's new music, and the song is called Eat the Pavement. And I'm Kat. I'm in for Aaron. Little time left with you today. In that time, we're going to hear the new one from Fontaines D.C. We'll get you Milwaukee music from Valentine and something new from Tommy Lefroy. And then I'll see you all later this evening when we go to the fall ball. 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

That is Milwaukee music from Valentine on 88.9. It's called Wrong Turn, the new one from Fontaine's DC in there. And we're going to close the hour and the shift with Tommy Lafroy's new track. My name is Kat. I've been filling in for Aaron. Absolute pleasure. And I'm going to move on out, make way for Carol Ann. 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
1: The night is the most incredible part of the day. 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

Hi. How are you? I miss you. Yeah. Okay. 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I mean, it makes me really sad, but... I'm fine. I want you to be happy.

From the latest The Last Dinner Party album, that is Big Dog on 88.9. 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Let's just start out with something fun. This is the Waterboys with The Hole of the Moon.

0: A rare new song from the Sat Night Duets. That's Wind Up World. They're playing a sort of reunion show this Saturday, September 19th at Linneman's with Fatty Acids, Mortgage, Freeman, and Josh Evert. 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Get
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1: 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A very busy weekend in the world of live music, starting out Saturday, where here on KK, here in Bayview, will be Bayview Bash. One day, five stages and more bands than there are letters in the word Kinnikinnick. Eddie Kern will be there, Gego Ennone will be there, Wave Chappelle, Nile X Nile, The Championship, The Crosses, Emmett James, the list goes on. It's a great, great way to spend a Saturday. This street will all be blocked off. No cars at all. Sunday night, two great shows. Graham Hunt is going to be at Cactus Club. Very talented Madison musician. And Milwaukee band Snag will be at Falcon Hall this Sunday as well. So many great shows all in one weekend. Your Milwaukee concert picks.

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0: Maybe it's a sign we should all just rewatch Fight Club. Maybe now is the time. I do think it's a good season for it. Just gonna put that out there. That's Pixies with Where Is My Mind on 88.9. New music coming up from Biba Doobie. Also got something from Mount Joy. And we're gonna hear from Jungle. Yeah. 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

0: tongues to sing a song about it. Held our breath for too long till we're half sick about it. 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

It's Genesis Wusu with Human Again, new music on 88.9. 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I have a song from Panda Bear, who's part of Animal Collective, of course. This is off Reset. Right now, it's Living in the After.

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0: That is from Delisa. It's called Healer. She is a underground synth pop R&B artist on the rise. Before that, Silver Sun Pickups, Lazy Eye. 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
1: 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Here's a clip from a recent episode. I've learned that the Beatles are a very divisive topic. When you talk about the Beatles, you either have people in the camp of loving the Beatles or they hate the Beatles. Nobody really lives in the gray area. At least I haven't found that yet. In any case, I love the Beatles and I respect them as a group and their individual contributions to music history. One album that stuck out to me was Ram. And that one was done by Paul McCartney and his wife, Linda. A lot of the compositions on there, I feel like, have given me insight as to how prolific of a songwriter and composer Paul McCartney is. He's just got a different way of thinking, which is probably why he was so successful. In any case, when I played this song called Uncle Albert / Admiral Halsey, and it gets to the middle of the song and the tempo starts to pick up, my daughter pretty much danced for the first time, and she's only 8 months, so she does this like wiggle bottom thing, but she was loving this song, and I don't know what that says for maybe her musical prowess as she continues to grow, but it's definitely one of my favorite songs on the album, so I wanted to share it with you. It's Paul McCartney and Linda McCartney doing Uncle Albert / Admiral Halsey from the album Ram.

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0: just makes you want to move, just makes you want to dance. Well, Bon Jovi has a way of doing that. That is called lip dance. Okay. We also heard from Sharon Jones and the Dap Kings, I'm Still Here. We heard from Remy Wolf with the new track Bottle. And coming up, something from Valerie June. 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
1: 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I love her sign off, the be kind, stay safe, and keep on dancing. I actually had that made into a yard lawn sign from Shutterfly just to spread some positivity throughout my neighborhood. 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This year, we've gotten to see Cassius Culpepper, who's opening for Jelly Roll this year. We got to see Stacey Shi, who were completely amazing, and the Beths also, and a few other bands, and it has just been so much fun. It's such a great community.
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Milwaukee project called Take a Look at You. We just heard the song Lucky. They are influenced by the band Yuck. 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

the latest single from Twisted Teens, a duo from New Orleans. It's called When We First Met. We've been playing another song from them, Weather the Season, that was on their last album. However, they're about to put out a third album within the year 2026. They're dropping The Holy Cross Tigers on November 6th of 2026. So if you like that band, they got more on the way. I'm going to start with a song from Slow Pulp to get the 4 o'clock hour moving. 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This is Doubt.

0: Susanna Thompson of the band Sour Widows has talked about how that song we just heard is dedicated to the lead singer of Beethoven, Maya Bahn. Apparently Thompson and Bahn have a really close friendship, and Thompson sings, "My friend, I mother you, you mother me." So Blood in the Grass from Sour Widows is about Beethoven's Maya Bahn. 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
2: Once a candidate is elected, what power do they actually have when it comes to data centers? Wisconsin's governor could influence data center regulation. They also have the power to appoint new members to the state's Public Service Commission every 2 years. The commission can approve or deny energy rate increases for consumers caused by data centers. But the state legislature also has power.
3: New statewide regulation would be up to the legislature and governor through the normal lawmaking process. Tom Kircher, the reporter covering data centers for Wisconsin Watch, says the new legislature is likely to take this up. He notes that the current legislature has failed to take action on data center concerns.
4: This past year, there were maybe a half a dozen or so bills that would have regulated data centers, for example, forbidding non-disclosure agreements. None of those became law. I would say look for something to happen in the legislature when it reconvenes in January. It seems likely that there could be data center regulations put in place on a state level.
3: As part of the 2023-2025 state budget, Wisconsin began exempting sales tax on construction of new large projects, including data centers. And this is likely to change after November's election.
4: I think at the time when that law was passed, there was not a realization of just how big of a phenomenon data centers would be. Now people are seeing, gee, we could potentially have $2 billion in revenue. We need to rethink this. And so some states have done that. Some states have limited their sales tax exemptions. Some have gotten rid of them for data centers. So that's another possibility when the legislature comes back in January is a review of that exemption.
3: Beyond this, it's hard to know exactly what Wisconsin's state regulations on data centers will look like a year from now. But there is growing demand for the state to take action rather than letting townships and city councils go toe-to-toe with corporate giants.
4: A lot of these data centers end up going into smaller communities that sort of by definition have fewer public employees, maybe less legal and financial expertise overall, and you're dealing with, you know, multi-billion dollar corporations. So if it's left to sort of each community to try to figure out the best way to manage a data center proposal, maybe the view is that, you know, some of that should be covered at a state level and so that key questions are covered in that way rather than piecemeal.
2: For now, local governments like Sheboygan have a lot of power.
5: For which it stands, one nation, under God, indivisible, with liberty and justice for all.
2: And residents like Sarah Arndt want to know who will have the final say on data centers.
6: It's scary to not know who's in charge and who has the ultimate say.
2: But despite the uncertainty, concerns over data centers are motivating people like Sarah. And she says this won't be her last time speaking out.
6: I don't intend to stop today. This is my first step, and I intend to continue sharing my thoughts and feelings with whoever will listen.
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0: Alabama Shakes have released their third studio album, I Must Be Dreaming, at the end of August this year. 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The Milwaukee band Snag joined me on Wednesday this week for a DJ takeover. 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Find out the songs that are inspirational to this really iconic Milwaukee project, Snag. So after this, their song Juneberry.
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2: Kevin Morby has released PBJ, a jangly new song that explores the idea of opening yourself up to the world. The track features Justin Vernon and Aaron Dessner and arrives with a self-directed video starring Katie Crutchfield. Morby says the song's title comes from a friend's description of driving with the windows down while blasting the air conditioning, a phrase he has loved and used ever since. Mexican singer-songwriter Silvana Estrada has received 6 nominations for the 2026 Latin Grammy Awards, including Song and Album of the Year, for her self-written and self-produced album, Vendrán Suaves y Lluvias. The Grammy-nominated artist's second studio album earned widespread acclaim and appeared on year-end lists from outlets including Rolling Stone, NPR, and Pitchfork. Estrada has also brought the album to a wider audience through performances on Jimmy Kimmel Live and NPR's Tiny Desk. I'm Dori Zuri, and that's your music news.

0: I love rock and roll. It's Joan Jett on 88.9. 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I mentioned Snag. I also want to point out they've got a show this weekend on the 20th at Falcon Hall. So if you want to check them out in person, you can do so. After this, Baby Rose.
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4: 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Today I'm going to play the song Knife by Grizzly Bear. It's off their album Yellow House that came out in 2006, I believe. One of my favorite Grizzly Bear songs. And then there's a cover that's like a complete reinterpretation of the song. Very much electropop. It's from the electronic rock band CSS, which is a Brazilian group. And they often release a lot of their songs in Portuguese and in English. CSS stands for Cansei de Ser Sexy, which means I'm tired of being sexy in English. And apparently they pulled that from a quote that Beyonce had said, she's tired of being sexy. So kind of get the vibe of that band. That CSS is made of, I think, all femme individuals. So we're going to hear Knife from Grizzly Bear and then a cover from CSS.

That's Knife, a cover by the Brazilian group CSS. The original is from Grizzly Bear. 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It's Lime Garden right now.

0: new from Ty Segall, Black Paint on 88.9. I've got another new one coming up from Cage the Elephant. It's called Beaches in Tennessee. Also going to hear from Student Archives and the Linda Lindas. 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

0: The Linda Lindas with Burning Out. That is a new track from them. They've got a show coming up here in Milwaukee on September 29th. And we've got a way to help you get to the show. Okay, so if you want to be in the running to see the Linda Lindas and a pre-show sound check performance by the band, you can donate at any amount to Radio Milwaukee by the end of the day, September 23rd, and you'll be entered to win this special VIP tea time with the Linda Lindas. 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

0: out.
1: That is from Milwaukee group Elephonic. It's called The Party. I have a song that I guess an artist I've been thinking about a lot ever since there's been a slight chill in the breeze this September. And that artist is named Elliott Smith. So I'm going to leave you with a song from Elliott Smith. 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It's really so interesting. I feel like fall has such a factor of relief in it for me. But I do think it's a Midwestern way of like, okay, it's a little bit chilly. Now we can all hibernate and lean into sadness and comfort. And there's like a real beauty in that. So let's lean into that with this artist, Elliott Smith. It's Between the Bars. Have a great night. It's goodbye.

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New stuff from This Is Lorelai, the kid with the crown. A couple of opportunities to see This Is Lorelai. One this weekend in Chicago down at Riot Fest, and another one when they open up for Bleachers here in Milwaukee on September 27th at Landmark Live. Hello, John Adler with you on a Friday evening. Welcome to the beginning of the weekend. Coldplay started us out at 6 o'clock with The Scientist. Hopefully you got big plans for this weekend. No lack of things going on. Like I just mentioned, Riot Fest happened down in Chicago. Bayview Bash tomorrow, a little closer to home. Oh, we'll go through a whole list of things as the night goes on. Annie Lennox now. 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

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Hang tight. Get down. They Might Be Giants have been writing quirky, catchy, and often educational songs for more than 40 years. Get down. Get down. We are pleased to announce that They Might Be Giants will be joining us on air for an intimate acoustic session on Friday, September 25th. 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

0: Ladies First is a celebration of artists, visionary storytellers whose music always seems to move the culture forward. I'm your host, Element Everest Blanks, the culture plug. Here's a clip from my latest Ladies First interview. Today's guest on Ladies First is the kind of artist who reminds us that music was never meant to live inside of any box. She's a singer, a songwriter, a multi-instrumentalist, a storyteller, a musical explorer whose work moves effortlessly through Appalachian folk, blues, country, gospel, bluegrass, psychedelia, rock, and somehow through it all, she is still there with her unmistakable sound, sounding exactly like herself. Valerie, thank you for joining me today on this episode of Ladies First.
1: Thank you for having me, Element. I appreciate it.
0: There's a beautiful, lesser known detail about your story. When you were 15, your grandfather gave you a guitar, but you didn't actually learn to play it right away. And after he passed, you felt guilty and had that you hadn't kept your promise. And eventually that guilt helped push you toward picking up that guitar and teaching yourself. If you could sit next to the 15-year-old Valerie, what would you tell her about what that guitar led to in the woman that you became?
1: I would tell her to believe in the music and just trust that path, because I have doubted, you know, as I've gone along, and creative paths are like that, because there's nothing like kind of crystal clear. You're just kind of walking into it as you live. But I would tell her, hey, it's going to be great as far as you're going to learn how to play this thing. For anybody who might be listening and telling themselves, well, one day I'm going to learn how to play the piano, or one day I'm going to learn how to play the guitar or the ukulele, I say give it a start now with just 10 minutes every day. Just dedicate 10 minutes and have the goal be that by the time you get 75 or 80 or 85 or 90, you can be sitting on the porch playing, you know? Mm-hmm. 10 minutes a day, you can do that.
0: You can do that. You definitely can. 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

0: It's Fever Ray in the Lake here on 88.9. Before that, from Rockford, Illinois, it's Cheap Trick and Dream Police. John Adler with you, hoping to see a lot of your smiling and shining faces at Fall Ball tonight, which is going on. And we're going to start the karaoke, the community members karaoke with a live band in just a bit. 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
2: Kevin Morby has released PBJ, a jangly new song that explores the idea of opening yourself up to the world. The track features Justin Vernon and Aaron Dessner and arrives with a self-directed video starring Katie Crutchfield. Morby says the song's title comes from a friend's description of driving with the windows down while blasting the air conditioning, a phrase he has loved and used ever since. Mexican singer-songwriter Silvana Estrada has received 6 nominations for the 2026 Latin Grammy Awards, including Song and Album of the Year, for her self-written and self-produced album, Vendrán Suaves y Lluvias. The Grammy-nominated artist's second studio album earned widespread acclaim and appeared on year-end lists from outlets including Rolling Stone, NPR, and Pitchfork. Estrada has also brought the album to a wider audience through performances on Jimmy Kimmel Live and NPR's Tiny Desk. I'm Dori Zuri, and that's your music news.

0: 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Music on the way from the Womack sisters, who next Thursday will be performing at the Sylvie in Madison, a venue that I was at just a few weeks ago. One of the more interesting things about it, if you're not a regular visitor to Madison, is that it's on East Washington, right by the state capitol, and it's sort of kind of plunked in the middle of a bunch of other businesses, but and there is a parking ramp right next to it. But really, if you're willing to walk a little bit, essentially it's free street parking, which is, if you're a regular concert goer, is a big deal. And is kind of a money saver when you're like, the price of gas to Madison is expensive. Yeah, but when you get there, if you're willing to hoof it a little bit, free parking. That's fun. That's happening next Thursday in Madison. 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